0: 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Πίλκυνα. 80s.
1: The logic of war seems to be that if a belligerent can fight, he will fight. That leaders will not surrender until surrender is academic. How is a national leader to explain the sacrifice of so much for nothing? Well, relax. I can't explain.

0: 80s. 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
1: Hey, you! Don't watch that! Watch this! This is the heavy, heavy monster sound!

0: Þú ert að hlusta á 80s Bylgjuna 80s
1: Good evening, this is the intergalactic operator Can I help you?
2: Yes, I'm trying to reach Flight Commander P.R. Johnson On Mars Flight 247
1: Very well, hold on please You're through